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1: Is Netflix spying on you? Netflix is being sued by the state of Texas. They're accusing the streamer of collecting data on what kids are watching and selling that data to advertisers without parents' consent. I don't want people to know my Netflix history, because then they'll know I watch Emily in Paris. And I don't want people to know that I'm a big, dumb idiot with bad taste, because that's who watches Emily in Paris. Here's the Darcys.

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1: I'm a voice. Hell, I recorded this 3 months ago. I mean, you really just don't know, right? I could have already been kicked out of my apartment 2 months ago. I wonder where I'm living now.
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0: Brady's greatness as he shapeshifts into a giant lizard-like character. I don't know why. And then back to his human form as Fatty.
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2: If you've ever flown out of Toronto's Pearson Airport and you hated it, they're going to try to make it suck less. Pearson Airport announced they're doing $3 billion in renovations over the next decade to improve their terminals and baggage area, along with more space for planes to move around the runway and taxiway. I've been to a lot of airports. The baggage claim is always a lawless wasteland of tired people standing in front of the carousel waiting for their Samsonite. The best improvement for baggage would be armed guards keeping the douches 6 feet back from the carousel. If you cross that 6-foot barrier, you'll be beaten and thrown into the prison next to the booster juice. Here's the tragically hip Grace 2.

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It is Fatty with you this evening. Victoria Day long weekend coming up. I don't know if you plan to go outside, maybe do some hiking for the long weekend. But if you do, don't be dumb like these hikers out Vancouver way. We'll talk about that in two songs. First, Death From Above 1979. Here's White Is Red.

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1: Weather's getting nice, and if you plan to start hiking this weekend, make sure you check the forecast. Pair of hikers had to be rescued along a trail north of Vancouver. They were too far from the trailhead when it got dark, and they only wore shorts, even though there was still snow on the trail. And if you're doing a 30-kilometer trail like this crew was, you want to start early in the morning before the sun comes up. Then as the sun rises and you're lacing up your shoes, you realize it's Saturday and you've woken up to spend the day walking. So you go back to sleep like a normal person. Here's Bob Moses.

0: 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Need a job? OPP. Getting robbed? OPP. 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OPP. 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
6: Cloudy tonight with fog developing, the low 4 degrees. Tomorrow, fog will burn off in the morning. We'll have sunshine and a high of 18. Looking ahead to the Victoria Day weekend, Saturday will be cloudy with a 40% chance of rain. Sunday, the sun comes out with a high of 20. And on Monday, more sunshine with the high climbing to 27 degrees.

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It is Fatty with you tonight. Temperatures are getting warmer every year now. That means more bugs coming to Simcoe County. The Canadian Tick Research and Innovation Center says some American ticks are making their way north, including the Asian longhorn tick, which can make cattle sick. And I don't want anything hurting our Canadian cows. They're the most delicious cows because every Canadian cattle farmer feeds their cows 4 liters of maple syrup every day. It's similar to cows in the U.S., but instead of drinking maple syrup, they're given a 12-liter tub of trans fats. Here's Foo Fighters, Learn to Fly.

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We bury them in really tiny coffins. And we ward off the spirit of dead songs using various arcane sorcery techniques. Yeah, just kidding. We actually swat at them with a wiffle bat. 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
7: Cloudy tonight with fog developing, the low 4 degrees. Tomorrow, fog will burn off in the morning. We'll have sunshine and a high of 18. Looking ahead to the Victoria Day weekend, Saturday will be cloudy with a 40% chance of rain. Sunday, the sun comes out with a high of 20. And on Monday, more sunshine with the high climbing to 27 degrees.

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0: no, sorry.
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4: Cloudy tonight with fog developing, the low 4 degrees. Tomorrow, fog will burn off in the morning. We'll have sunshine and a high of 18. Looking ahead to the Victoria Day weekend, Saturday will be cloudy with a 40% chance of rain. Sunday, the sun comes out with a high of 20. And on Monday, more sunshine with the high climbing to 27 degrees.

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3: Cloudy tonight with fog developing, the low 4 degrees. Tomorrow, fog will burn off in the morning. We'll have sunshine and a high of 18. Looking ahead to the Victoria Day weekend, Saturday will be cloudy with a 40% chance of rain. Sunday, the sun comes out with a high of 20. And on Monday, more sunshine with the high climbing to 27 degrees.

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3: Cloudy tonight with fog developing, the low 4 degrees. Tomorrow, fog will burn off in the morning. We'll have sunshine and a high of 18. Looking ahead to the Victoria Day weekend, Saturday will be cloudy with a 40% chance of rain. Sunday, the sun comes out with a high of 20. And on Monday, more sunshine with the high climbing to 27 degrees.

0: music was harmed in the making of this radio station. Not yet, anyways. I think we can squeeze it in next Tuesday. Wait a minute, is everybody free next Tuesday? Everybody is?
1: I can't make it.
0: Why, Sean?
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3: Cloudy tonight with fog developing, the low 4 degrees. Tomorrow, fog will burn off in the morning. We'll have sunshine and a high of 18. Looking ahead to the Victoria Day weekend, Saturday will be cloudy with a 40% chance of rain. Sunday, the sun comes out with a high of 20. And on Monday, more sunshine with the high climbing to 27 degrees.

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1: 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I think we can squeeze it in next Tuesday if anybody's up for that. Does anybody want to come over? We'll drink beer and harm music or something?
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1: We don't know why they want to make us say it. 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
4: Cloudy tonight with fog developing, the low 4 degrees. Tomorrow, fog will burn off in the morning. We'll have sunshine and a high of 18. Looking ahead to the Victoria Day weekend, Saturday will be cloudy with a 40% chance of rain. Sunday, the sun comes out with a high of 20. And on Monday, more sunshine with the high climbing to 27 degrees.

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Now you do what they told you. 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
3: Cloudy tonight with fog developing, the low 4 degrees. Tomorrow, fog will burn off in the morning. We'll have sunshine and a high of 18. Looking ahead to the Victoria Day weekend, Saturday will be cloudy with a 40% chance of rain. Sunday, the sun comes out with a high of 20. And on Monday, more sunshine with the high climbing to 27 degrees.

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The line to turn left from the 400 onto Bayfield. If you're stuck in that line right now, I'm so, so sorry. I'm sure you'll see your family again one day. 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

33% of everything you own? Wanted us to let you know we are CISO. Yeah, just call us Max, because no one knows what the hell that is. Aurelia, Barry, Muskoka.

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I had some alternative berries one time out in the woods. Woke up 3 days later, next county over, wearing nothing but a pair of socks on my hands. 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
2: Cloudy tonight with fog developing, the low 4 degrees. Tomorrow, fog will burn off in the morning. We'll have sunshine and a high of 18. Looking ahead to the Victoria Day weekend, Saturday will be cloudy with a 40% chance of rain. Sunday, the sun comes out with a high of 20. And on Monday, more sunshine with the high climbing to 27 degrees.

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3: Cloudy tonight with fog developing, the low 4 degrees. Tomorrow, fog will burn off in the morning. We'll have sunshine and a high of 18. Looking ahead to the Victoria Day weekend, Saturday will be cloudy with a 40% chance of rain. Sunday, the sun comes out with a high of 20. And on Monday, more sunshine with the high climbing to 27 degrees.

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3: Gen Z's had enough, and they're refusing to answer your phone calls. This is a new trend with them. They call phone calls intrusive and unpredictable. They prefer things like Slack messages, email, and voice notes. They don't want to answer your call, and they don't think they should have to. The reason they prefer text messages, they feel that they're in control. They can respond when they want, think through the reply, and avoid any awkwardness. Come on, man. Just deal with the awkwardness. Some experts are warning this could impact communications in the long term, especially in high-pressure, time-sensitive situations when Gen Zers can't be bothered taking the call. Hey, look, I prefer phone calls. I would rather have a quick chat than go back and forth in text messages. I feel exactly the same way about text messages as Gen Zers do about answering the phone and having a phone call. Cold calling a Gen Zer is basically the modern version of showing up at their house unannounced.
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1: Good morning. I'm Matt Sittler. The federal government published an advisory this week warning of potential travel disruptions abroad during the busy summer season due to the ongoing war in the Middle East. The advisory says anyone planning a trip to the Middle East, as well as anyone traveling through the region en route to another destination, could see their plans disrupted on short notice. But it also noticed that Canadians traveling to any overseas destination could see their plans upended, given global fuel and supply chain disruptions that are expected to linger for months. Orillia Mayor Don McIsaac has announced he won't seek re-election in the fall. McIsaac told Orillia Matters that no one thing made his mind up and that he had no regrets. He added that it was an honor to serve the people of Orillia and that he's at peace with the decision. Prime Minister Mark Carney says the best place for Alberta is undoubtedly in Canada, and his government's working to patch up relations with the province after years of bad blood. That stems from stalled energy development. The comments came at a press conference where Carney announced new policies to turbocharge the development of Canada's electricity grid, including deploying more natural gas-powered turbines to generate the fuel the country needs. The U.S. is about to slap countervailing duties on fresh mushrooms grown in Canada, as Canadian growers warn of broader risks to the farming sector on both sides of the border. A U.S. Commerce Department fact sheet released this week and shared by the Canadian Mushroom Growers Association says that following an investigation, the U.S. government will be hitting Canadian fresh mushrooms with tariffs of between 1.6 and 5%. Bracebridge OPP have charged three people following a theft complaint in Gravenhurst. Yesterday afternoon, police attended a retail store after an off-duty police officer became aware of the incident. The three people, all from the GTA, aged 43, 34, and 16, faced charges of theft under $5,000 and possession of property obtained by crime. And the Canadian Pacific Railway Company has been cleared of all liability in the Lac-Mégantic, Quebec train disaster that claimed 47 lives in 2013. Several parties, including the victims and their families, were attempting to sue the rail carrier for its role in the disaster, but the Supreme Court of Canada cleared it of all liability. Now here's RJ with sports.
2: I'm RJ Broadhead. Here's the morning sports presented by RE/MAX. Montreal shut Buffalo down in the final two periods for a 6-3 win and a 3-2 series lead. Vegas eliminated the Ducks. Brace yourselves, Leafs fans. The playoff leading scorer is Mitch Marner. He had 2 points last night. No games tonight. The Habs can advance if they win on Saturday. The Oilers fired coach Chris Knobloch. The Canucks named the Sedins as presidents of hockey ops and Ryan Johnson as GM. Sidney Crosby was added to Canada's roster for the Worlds after Macklin Celebrini was named captain. Sid will wear an A and the 19-year-old will keep the C. They play Sweden at 10:20 this morning. The Owen Sound Attack were sold to a group called Ecological Dynamics Sports Partners. The new owners have committed to keeping the team in Owen Sound. PWHL final, Montreal took game one in overtime against Ottawa. The Blue Jays were off yesterday and start a series in Detroit tonight. And there's a seven-way tie for the lead at the PGA Championship. Corey Connors is one shot back.
1: Mainly sunny today with a high of 18. Clear skies tonight, the low near 8. Cloudy with scattered showers Saturday with a high of 10, the low near 7. Details on these stories and more can be found at our website. Your weather forecast is coming up.
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1: 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Pink Floyd's The Wall, $3,000 to $6,000 for the t-shirt. It's insane how much some of these t-shirts are going for. Rolling Stones, Grateful Dead, AC/DC, Black Flag, Guns N' Roses at number 9, and then hip-hop sneaking in with number 10. A Run DMC logoed t-shirt is worth anywhere from $1,000 to $3,000. Doesn't it make you want to go to your parents and rummage through their closet to see what they've got? Surely there must be a huge amount of fakes involved in this. It blows my mind that a t-shirt you could have brought for a couple of dollars in the 70s is now worth nearly $20,000.

0: 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Or should I say pile drives out of his mouth?
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1: Psychologists are saying your bedtime scrolling might be killing your relationship. They're calling it technoference, when devices interrupt real-life connection, especially during key bonding moments like bedtime. I think the last time my wife and I had key bonding moments before bedtime was before the kids. It's been a long time since we've had key bonding moments at bedtime. We just both prefer to do our own thing once the kids are in bed, because it's the only time we get to ourselves. But scientists are saying that's what's killing my relationship and I need to stop. I need to have a no phone in the bed rule. Scientists also say that having the phone within arm's reach can reduce the quality of conversation. Your brain is basically waiting to be notified. They also say it's more important than you think, not just for your relationship, but also for your emotional well-being. Screen time before bed can mess with the melatonin, leading to the worst sleep of your life. That probably explains why I've been sleeping terribly. It's because I do scroll before bed. I need to learn about all the things that are going wrong with the world right before I go to sleep. And I also need to see what my neighbour had for dinner.
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0: 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I love the smell of 2.5 minutes of commerce. 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
6: Mainly sunny today with a high of 18. Clear skies tonight, the low near 8. Cloudy with scattered showers Saturday with a high of 10, the low near 7.

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you run our plates, you'll see that we are listed as CISO. But listen, our cool guy name is Max. Aurelia, Barry, Muskoka.

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1: Good morning. I'm Matt Sittler. The federal government published an advisory this week warning of potential travel disruptions abroad during the busy summer season due to the ongoing war in the Middle East. The advisory says anyone planning a trip to the Middle East, as well as anyone traveling through the region en route to another destination, could see their plans disrupted on short notice. But it also noticed that Canadians traveling to any overseas destination could see their plans upended, given global fuel and supply chain disruptions that are expected to linger for months. Orillia Mayor Don McIsaac has announced he won't seek re-election in the fall. McIsaac told Orillia Matters that no one thing made his mind up and that he had no regrets. He added that it was an honor to serve the people of Orillia and that he's at peace with the decision. Prime Minister Mark Carney says the best place for Alberta is undoubtedly in Canada, and his government's working to patch up relations with the province after years of bad blood. That stems from stalled energy development. The comments came at a press conference where Carney announced new policies to turbocharge the development of Canada's electricity grid, including deploying more natural gas-powered turbines to generate the fuel the country needs. The U.S. is about to slap countervailing duties on fresh mushrooms grown in Canada, as Canadian growers warn of broader risks to the farming sector on both sides of the border. A U.S. Commerce Department fact sheet released this week and shared by the Canadian Mushroom Growers Association says that following an investigation, the U.S. government will be hitting Canadian fresh mushrooms with tariffs of between 1.6 and 5%. Bracebridge OPP have charged three people following a theft complaint in Gravenhurst. Yesterday afternoon, police attended a retail store after an off-duty police officer became aware of the incident. The three people, all from the GTA, aged 43, 34, and 16, faced charges of theft under $5,000 and possession of property obtained by crime. And the Canadian Pacific Railway Company has been cleared of all liability in the Lac-Mégantic, Quebec train disaster that claimed 47 lives in 2013. Several parties, including the victims and their families, were attempting to sue the rail carrier for its role in the disaster, but the Supreme Court of Canada cleared it of all liability. Now here's RJ with sports.
2: I'm RJ Broadhead. Here's the morning sports presented by RE/MAX. Montreal shut Buffalo down in the final two periods for a 6-3 win and a 3-2 series lead. Vegas eliminated the Ducks. Brace yourselves, Leafs fans. The playoff leading scorer is Mitch Marner. He had 2 points last night. No games tonight. The Habs can advance if they win on Saturday. The Oilers fired coach Chris Knobloch. The Canucks named the Sedins as presidents of hockey ops and Ryan Johnson as GM. Sidney Crosby was added to Canada's roster for the Worlds after Macklin Celebrini was named captain. Sid will wear an A and the 19-year-old will keep the C. They play Sweden at 10:20 this morning. The Owen Sound Attack were sold to a group called Ecological Dynamics Sports Partners. The new owners have committed to keeping the team in Owen Sound. PWHL final, Montreal took game one in overtime against Ottawa. The Blue Jays were off yesterday and start a series in Detroit tonight. And there's a seven-way tie for the lead at the PGA Championship. Corey Connors is one shot back.
1: Mainly sunny today with a high of 18. Clear skies tonight, the low near 8. Cloudy with scattered showers Saturday with a high of 10, the low near 7. Details on these stories and more can be found at our website. Your weather forecast is coming up.
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1: Coming up in moments, we're going to be playing Spins and Needles. 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We have a bunch of buddies at record shops who support this. So thanks to those guys. And because of them, we'll be able to find the record that you want. 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
1: Joining me on the phone this morning to play Spins and Needles is our friend Kevin Goodman. You know him as the man behind Tall Pines Music Fest. I asked him if he'd jump on this morning and play Spins and Needles with me. Good morning, sir.
2: Good morning to you.
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2: To quote Neil Young, I'm rocking in the free world, just busy getting this little shindig together for July.
1: Well, stay tuned, because later in the show, we've got a big announcement for that little shindig. What did you pick this morning?
2: Well, I've been seeing a lot of Michael Stipe lately, and he, lead singer of the band REM, doing some solo things and popping up at some shows. So it's been on my mind. So I've picked Murmur from REM as my album to spin.
1: What track?
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0: I think it's going to be a tough battle. That is a great tune. It's a buzzy track.
1: If you would like to vote for Queens of the Stone Age, just text Oz to 705-326-8989. If you'd like to hear Kevin's pick, REM, just text Kevin to the same number. Kevin, have you got 5 minutes to hang around to find out who wins?
0: I do, for sure.
1: And then also just after 9 o'clock this morning, we're going to find out who's playing Tall Pines.
2: The good news is Oz is only on till 10, so we'll be done this thing in no time. The bad news is it's not 10 yet. It's Oz on Max.

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5: Mainly sunny today with a high of 18. Clear skies tonight, the low near 8. Cloudy with scattered showers Saturday with a high of 10, the low near 7.

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1: Joining me on the phone this morning to play Spins and Needles is the man behind Tall Pines Music Fest, Kevin Goodman. Just after 9 o'clock this morning, we're going to find out who's playing Tall Pines. But in the meantime, he played Spins and Needles this morning. He brought in REM. I brought in Queens of the Stone Age. You voted on which one you'd rather listen to. Kevin, the winner?
2: Looks like Queens of the Stone.
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1: Feels good to beat you for some reason. I don't know why, but it feels extra good.
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ASO is a funny way of telling the government we are Max FM. Here's another thing we call the government. A bunch of bad. We are only when we're just with ourselves. Not over the radio.

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1: If you've got something you'd like broadcast on the radio, I want to broadcast it for you. 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It's basically like a public message board, or like a complaint line, or event line, or even an advertising line. If you've got a business that you want to plug, whatever it is, you text it, I'll read it. 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
1: Good morning. I'm Matt Sittler. The federal government published an advisory this week warning of potential travel disruptions abroad during the busy summer season due to the ongoing war in the Middle East. The advisory says anyone planning a trip to the Middle East, as well as anyone traveling through the region en route to another destination, could see their plans disrupted on short notice. But it also noticed that Canadians traveling to any overseas destination could see their plans upended, given global fuel and supply chain disruptions that are expected to linger for months. Orillia Mayor Don McIsaac has announced he won't seek re-election in the fall. McIsaac told Orillia Matters that no one thing made his mind up and that he had no regrets. He added that it was an honor to serve the people of Orillia and that he's at peace with the decision. Prime Minister Mark Carney says the best place for Alberta is undoubtedly in Canada, and his government's working to patch up relations with the province after years of bad blood. That stems from stalled energy development. The comments came at a press conference where Carney announced new policies to turbocharge the development of Canada's electricity grid, including deploying more natural gas-powered turbines to generate the fuel the country needs. The U.S. is about to slap countervailing duties on fresh mushrooms grown in Canada, as Canadian growers warn of broader risks to the farming sector on both sides of the border. A U.S. Commerce Department fact sheet released this week and shared by the Canadian Mushroom Growers Association says that following an investigation, the U.S. government will be hitting Canadian fresh mushrooms with tariffs of between 1.6 and 5%. Bracebridge OPP have charged three people following a theft complaint in Gravenhurst. Yesterday afternoon, police attended a retail store after an off-duty police officer became aware of the incident. The three people, all from the GTA, aged 43, 34, and 16, faced charges of theft under $5,000 and possession of property obtained by crime. And the Canadian Pacific Railway Company has been cleared of all liability in the Lac-Mégantic, Quebec train disaster that claimed 47 lives in 2013. Several parties, including the victims and their families, were attempting to sue the rail carrier for its role in the disaster, but the Supreme Court of Canada cleared it of all liability. Now here's RJ with sports.
2: I'm RJ Broadhead. 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Montreal shut Buffalo down in the final two periods for a 6-3 win and a 3-2 series lead. Vegas eliminated the Ducks. Brace yourselves, Leafs fans. The playoff leading scorer is Mitch Marner. He had 2 points last night. No games tonight. The Habs can advance if they win on Saturday. The Oilers fired coach Chris Knobloch. The Canucks named the Sedins as presidents of hockey ops and Ryan Johnson as GM. Sidney Crosby was added to Canada's roster for the Worlds after Macklin Celebrini was named captain. Sid will wear an A and the 19-year-old will keep the C. They play Sweden at 10:20 this morning. The Owen Sound Attack were sold to a group called Ecological Dynamics Sports Partners. The new owners have committed to keeping the team in Owen Sound. PWHL final, Montreal took game one in overtime against Ottawa. The Blue Jays were off yesterday and start a series in Detroit tonight. And there's a seven-way tie for the lead at the PGA Championship. Corey Connors is one shot back.
1: Mainly sunny today with a high of 18. Clear skies tonight, the low near 8. Cloudy with scattered showers Saturday with a high of 10, the low near 7. Details on these stories and more can be found at our website. Your weather forecast is coming up.
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0: This morning on the Text Confessional, somebody shares, I had the family round for a party last weekend and decided to pour my good whiskey into the shit whiskey bottle and vice versa, with the cheap stuff into the expensive bottle, as I knew my brother-in-law would help himself to what he thought was the expensive stuff. Ha ha, loser. That's actually quite smart. That's actually very clever. It's like, did he notice? Because I think with like whiskey and wine, I've sat with people who have had like a $100 shot of whiskey and I've had a sip of it and it tastes no different to a cheap shot of whiskey, in my opinion. I know there's people out there who are going to shake their head at this, and the same with wine. We could have a really nice expensive old bottle. To me, it tastes the same as a $5 bottle. I'm just not cultured enough, I guess.
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1: Gen Z's had enough and they're refusing to answer your phone calls. This is a new trend with them. They call phone calls intrusive and unpredictable. They prefer things like Slack messages, email, and voice notes. They don't want to answer your call, and they don't think they should have to. The reason they prefer text messages, they feel that they're in control. They can respond when they want, think through the reply, and avoid any awkwardness. Come on, man. Just deal with the awkwardness. Some experts are warning this could impact communications in the long term, especially in high-pressure, time-sensitive situations when Gen Zers can't be bothered taking the call. Hey, look, I prefer phone calls. I would rather have a quick chat than go back and forth in text messages. I feel exactly the same way about text messages as Gen Zers do about answering the phone and having a phone call. Cold calling a Gen Zer is basically the modern version of showing up at their house unannounced.
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5: Mainly sunny today with a high of 18. Clear skies tonight, the low near 8. Cloudy with scattered showers Saturday with a high of 10, the low near 7.

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1: 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Pink Floyd's The Wall, $3,000 to $6,000 for the t-shirt. It's insane how much some of these t-shirts are going for. Rolling Stones, Grateful Dead, AC/DC, Black Flag, Guns N' Roses at number 9, and then hip-hop sneaking in with number 10. A Run DMC logoed t-shirt is worth anywhere from $1,000 to $3,000. Doesn't it make you want to go to your parents and rummage through their closet to see what they've got? Surely there must be a huge amount of fakes involved in this. It blows my mind that a t-shirt you could have brought for a couple of dollars in the 70s is now worth nearly $20,000.

0: 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Or should I say, pile drives out of his mouth?
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1: Psychologists are saying your bedtime scrolling might be killing your relationship. They're calling it technoference, when devices interrupt real-life connection, especially during key bonding moments like bedtime. I think the last time my wife and I had key bonding moments before bedtime was before the kids. It's been a long time since we've had key bonding moments at bedtime. We just both prefer to do our own thing once the kids are in bed, because it's the only time we get to ourselves. But scientists are saying that's what's killing my relationship and I need to stop. I need to have a no phone in the bed rule. Scientists also say that having the phone within arm's reach can reduce the quality of conversation. Your brain is basically waiting to be notified. They also say it's more important than you think, not just for your relationship, but also for your emotional well-being. Screen time before bed can mess with the melatonin, leading to the worst sleep of your life. That probably explains why I've been sleeping terribly. It's because I do scroll before bed. I need to learn about all the things that are going wrong with the world right before I go to sleep. And I also need to see what my neighbour had for dinner.
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1: This morning, I kicked his ass at Spins and Needles. He's probably joining us this morning with his tails between his legs.
2: Yeah, it was a tough one. It was a tough one, but I shall rise again.
1: Kevin Goodman, he's the man behind Tall Pines Music Fest. That's going to be happening in July, and we've got some pretty big announcements this morning.
2: Yeah, we are so excited to release the full lineup this morning, and especially with you guys who have really been such incredible supporters of the festival. Thank you so much. So right now, on Friday, July the 17th at the Muskoka Wharf, we have headliner Paul Langlois.
1: Oh, wow.
2: That doesn't ring a bell. He was in this little band called The Tragically Hip, and now Paul is working with his own band, and he is going to be playing a number of songs that I understand from his Tragically Hip repertoire, so to say. So that should be an incredible, spine-tingling, feel-good Canadiana moment under the stars next to Lake Muskoka. And speaking of Muskoka, direct support for Paul and his band is Muskoka's own Hoxley Workman and the Wolves.
1: Oh, wow. These guys are fantastic. Yeah. We play a lot of these guys on Max.
2: Yeah, and we are really, really excited to have Hoxley as a local Muskokan representative to come out and play the show. And of course, Saturday is the Tea Party.
1: Oh, wow.
2: And Jeff Martin, Odds, another great Dynalone artist named Aviv. And we've got some other fantastic artists that'll be playing. You'll just have to check out tallpinesfestival.com.
1: If you want to lock down your tickets, Kevin's also got a special offer.
2: Yeah. I don't know if I'm crazy or stupid, but you guys mean a lot to us and mean a lot to the festival. And as such, we're going to do a special weekend pass price for the Max. And since your call letters and your frequency is 89.1, we're going to do an $89.10 weekend pass.
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0: Oz and his new co-host, Bacon. Bacon doesn't talk a lot. He's more like food. It's Oz on MAX.

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3: Mainly sunny today with a high of 18. Clear skies tonight, the low near 8. Cloudy with scattered showers Saturday with a high of 10, the low near 7.

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1: If you didn't catch the announcement moments ago, Paul Langlois will be playing Torpines Music Fest alongside The Odds, Hawksley Workmen, and also The Tea Party. 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Today's National Chocolate Chip Day. Bring flowers to someone day. It's also National Pizza Party Day. I like to wrap up the show by asking you a question. Who's got the best pizza in

0: town. Do you have a favourite pizza that you go, that you just love? For me, it's Pie Wood-Fired Pizza, downtown Barrie at the waterfront. I don't know what it is, but that St. Lucia pizza they got, which is basically Hawaiian, has little bits of coconut on top. It's just delicious. 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Let me know.
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1: It's Friday. Friday, gotta get down on Friday, and it's not just any regular old Friday. 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

XFM.

Now, I don't want to drown you with sports talk, but those Montreal Canadiens, I mean, come on. What, did you watch the game last night? Incredible. Beat the Sabres 6-3. Offensive powerhouse, those Montreal Canadiens. And that puts them up in the series 3-2, so they could win it all at Centre Bell on Saturday night. But that place would be jamming. I mean, if you could acquire a ticket to that, that would be the ticket of the century right there. That's going to be loud and proud. So, yeah, I'm on the Montreal Canadiens bandwagon. I'm in it to win it. There's Dinosaur Pileup. 89.1 Max FM, Alternative North.

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1: Is your daily coffee habit making you more tired? A dietitian says a lot of us use coffee like a band-aid instead of addressing the lifestyle factors that make us feel tired. Caffeine does give you an energy boost, but when it wears off, it can make you feel more tired than before. I'll tell you, I've given up way too many things over the last 10 years or so. I gave up the booze and became a vegetarian. You'll take this coffee out of my cold, dead hands. Oh. Man, I'm beat. 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
7: Mainly sunny today with a high of 18. Clear skies tonight, the low near 8. Cloudy with scattered showers Saturday with a high of 10, the low near 7.

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1: So did your relationship start with Netflix and chill? 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Who gets the Netflix password when it comes to the Big D? And I don't mean Dallas. Divorcing couples. The debate coming up on the show. 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

0: is to pimp out your biz? We can do that. We do commercials. Just call me. We put your message in there, whatever kind of deal you're offering up. Seriously, it'll take like 2 minutes to figure this whole thing out. Just call. Back in 2 minutes, okay? Cheers.
1: 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I mean, whenever we feel like it, really. Hear the code word? Text it in. 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Hang on. Wait a minute here. Okay, stop the music. Did we play that song earlier?
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1: Some relationships start with Netflix and chill, and now relationships can end with divorce attorneys debating who gets to continue Netflix and chilling on their own. Newsweek has an article about a woman who got divorced a little while ago and had an interesting response when a judge asked her what she wanted in the final settlement. She said, "All I want is a car. I want the dog. Oh, yeah, and I want his Netflix password." Tongue in cheek, I think so, at least at the time. But it was actually written into the official divorce agreement. She would retain access to the Netflix password indefinitely. That's worth something since Netflix is constantly hiking their prices, I guess, right? She still has access to the account with her own profile intact, but it may not last forever. She might be out of luck if her ex cancels his subscription, but she's fine with that. She says, "I wasn't trying to be cruel or vindictive. It was just one small thing at the end of a really heavy process." Netflix and chill. It doesn't sound too chill, but here's Boy Golden, 89.1 Max FM.

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1: Mall rats are becoming a thing again. 1984 called. They want their mall back. So for the past decade plus, it seemed like shopping malls could become a thing of the past, right? Plenty have turned to dust. Now malls are making a comeback thanks to today's teenagers. Malls are returning the favor by, well, banning them. So there's got to be a rest of the story, right? According to the Wall Street Journal, teens have been staging takeovers and other chaos, and a lot of it filmed for social media. Ah, doing it for the gram. Not to mention the same old punkish mall rat debauchery that has always fostered a love-hate relationship between malls and teens. Yep, I've seen the movies. Some malls and the stores inside have been banning shoppers under 18 without an adult chaperone. In some cases, you need to be 21. These policies aren't all brand new, but it is a tricky strategy because mall owners need young shoppers to breathe life into malls that are hanging on by a thread, but they also want to keep people safe and businesses from being looted by teens who steal or damage merchandise. One boss said, "We just want them shopping and not being disruptive." One adult chaperone thing has reduced mischief, mayhem, and stealing, but many parents don't have the time or desire to babysit teens for hours, so it's not a perfect solution. I mean, I don't know how that's going to work out in the end, because the thrill of mall life as a teenager, and I can recall those years, was being at the mall by yourself, right, or with a pack of teens. But back then, I mean, we weren't pillaging things back then. Maybe that's the difference. There's Tea Party, The Bazaar, 89.1 Max FM.

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0: his Billy Idol tribute band. They still talk about his eyes without a face cover. I mean, he nailed that every time. Brother on Max.
1: So California has been developing a high-speed rail system for decades. You're thinking about The Simpsons right now, aren't you? Without much to show for it. So why not double down by trying something even more ridiculous? High-speed buses? California Department of Transportation is exploring the idea of high-speed buses that could travel up to 140 clicks on its freeways. So it's like the chaos in the movie Speed, only faster. Hope they got some brakes. Obviously, these speeding bullets aren't going to be taking people on short commutes to the library. They're for long-distance interstate travel. That makes sense, although it's hard to imagine any vehicle going 140 clicks, right? In the L.A. area, where the average speed of freeways is closer to, I don't know, a bumper stopping 14 miles per hour. This is still just an early research stage looking at long-term possibilities. In a local news broadcast, an anchor said that even if the 140-mile-per-hour buses proved to be too complex, they could try with a more moderate speed, buses traveling at 80 or 100 miles per hour. All right. Everything's got to be quicker, right? Just slow down.

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8: Mainly sunny today with a high of 18. Clear skies tonight, the low near 8. Cloudy with scattered showers Saturday with a high of 10, the low near 7.

There's our Kell's Leather Jacket. 89.1 Max FM. 824 Weekend. What are your plans? Me? Well, thanks for asking. I'm laying a floor in my house. But yes, I've been procrastinating. I've had the flooring since around Christmas time, but just getting around to it now. I got the lad coming home for the weekend, so I'll let him do all the heavy lifting. I'll do the cutting. Crooked. Alice in Chains. 89.1 Max FM.

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1: Some celebrity crap. We still don't know when Taylor Swift and Travis Kelce are getting married. But do you want to know? Do you care? Sounds like something's brewing, though, because their friends and family are getting save the dates. They're not coming in the mail or even by text, email, or socials. They're coming by way of phone calls. Classic. I guess it's easier to keep things quiet that way. T is calling some people personally, and her assistants are handling the rest. Got assistance for that. Taylor and Travis still haven't told anybody the exact date or location. It's probably a good idea, right? Just that it's happening this summer and they should keep their schedules flexible. This summer seems a little vague. But when you're Taylor Swift, you can't expect people to move things around at a moment's notice for you. I would imagine. I don't think this is going to be a last-minute situation, though. This is going to be the wedding of the century. There's Jack White, 89.1, Max FM.

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1: Good afternoon. I'm Matt Sittler. The federal government published an advisory this week warning of potential travel disruptions abroad during the busy summer season due to the ongoing war in the Middle East. The advisory says anyone planning a trip to the Middle East, as well as anyone traveling through the region en route to another destination, could see their plans disrupted on short notice. But it also noticed that Canadians traveling to any overseas destination could see their plans upended given global fuel and supply chain disruptions that are expected to linger for months. Prime Minister Mark Carney says the best place for Alberta is undoubtedly in Canada, and his government's working to patch up relations with the province after years of bad blood. That stems from stalled energy development. The comments came at a press conference where Carney announced new policies to turbocharge the development of Canada's electricity grid, including deploying more natural gas-powered turbines to generate the fuel the country needs. The U.S. is about to slap countervailing duties on fresh mushrooms grown in Canada, as Canadian growers warn of broader risks to the farming sector on both sides of the border. A U.S. Commerce Department fact sheet released this week and shared by the Canadian Mushroom Growers Association says that following an investigation, the U.S. government will be hitting Canadian fresh mushrooms with tariffs of between 1.6 and 5%. Bracebridge OPP have charged three people following a theft complaint in Gravenhurst. Yesterday afternoon, police attended a retail store after an off-duty police officer became aware of the incident. The three people, all from the GTA, aged 43, 34, and 16, faced charges of theft under $5,000 and possession of property obtained by crime. And the Canadian Pacific Railway Company has been cleared of all liability in the Lac-Mégantic, Quebec train disaster that claimed 47 lives in 2013. Several parties, including the victims and their families, were attempting to sue the rail carrier for its role in the disaster, but the Supreme Court of Canada cleared it of all liability. In sports, the Montreal Canadiens beat the Sabres 6-3. In baseball, the Blue Jays play the Tigers tonight. Mainly sunny today with a high of 18. Clear skies tonight, the low near 8. Cloudy with scattered showers Saturday with a high of 10, the low near 7.
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1: It was time for the stupid criminals of the day, man. Potheads aren't exactly known for complex schemes. Three men in Oklahoma arrested with two stolen bongs after they burglarized a gas station. The dudes were all 18 or 19 years old, man. They had really long hair, too, man. They allegedly used a hammer to smash windows to get inside. Cops tracked them down just one block away. Yeah. Sitting down, taking a bong break.
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Jazz Colorado, 89.1 Max FM. Coming up on the show, Time Magazine's list of the 100 most philanthropic people of 2026. Nah, we can't. We're not going to do the whole list, but maybe the top 10. It's good to give back. It really is. 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

0: 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Yeah, that's Bruff's angry deer noise. Should hear his antelope noise.
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2: 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Time Magazine 100 Philanthropy 2026 list is out. It's Time Magazine's list of the 100 most influential people shaping the future of giving. So some names you'll recognize. Idris Elba, good actor, handsome man, and his wife Sabrina too. Titans, Dell CEO Michael Dell, his wife Susan, Jeff Bezos' ex-wife Mackenzie Scott, Sir Elton John and his husband David Furnish, and Mark Anthony. Trailblazers, Steven Spielberg and his wife Kate Capshaw, Rihanna, Chance the Rapper, Lionel Messi, and Willie Nelson. I just read how much Lionel Messi makes a year. Kicking that ball around. I mean, he's one of the best soccer players in the history of the game, but he makes a lot of loot. It's good that he gives a bit back. So good for the people on the list. Rancid. 89.1 Max FM.

Rocks FM. In roughly 2 minutes, you'll be on the other side. It's greener over there. It's beautiful. So, like sunlight shining down on a beautiful day. And you're in roughly 2 minutes, you'll be on the other side. It's greener over there. It's beautiful. 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And you're sitting in a hammock.

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6: Mainly sunny today with a high of 18. Clear skies tonight, the low near 8. Cloudy with scattered showers Saturday with a high of 10, the low near 7.

0: 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Maybe you're in the car with a friend. 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
1: Tall Pines Music Festival. That's a banger. It's a banger every year. A little bit different dates this year. So Friday, July 17, with Paul Lengua of the Tragically Hip and Hoxley Workman. My main man, Hoxley Workman. Love that dude, man. Love him. So creative. And terrific live, too. If you've not seen Hoxley live, get on it. Get your tics. Saturday Tea Party, and the odds are playing. And we're having the battle for the big stage, too. So we want to add a band to this lineup. And it could be your band. But you have to submit your music. And your deadline here is May 22. So, pitter-patter, best get at it. And you can vote now, too. We do have some bands already submitted and accepted. And you can do that at 891maxfm.ca. 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Best of luck to everybody involved, and get your vote out.

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3: So are you still disturbed by a movie or show you saw growing up? I just came across this list of 80s movies and TV scenes that were emotionally traumatizing for kids, like E.T. the Extraterrestrial, E.T. Turns White, and then, excuse me, feeling verklempt, talk amongst yourselves. He appeared to die. Anyway, Farewell, Mr. That did affect me a little bit. Farewell. And yeah, I was in my 20s when I saw it. Farewell, Mr. Hooper on Sesame Street. Big Bird learns that Mr. Hooper's, he's never coming back. I don't know if I can get through this. The actor who played Mr. Hooper died in real life, so the show's producers decided to tie that into the storyline. Harry and the Hendersons. John Lithgow George yells at and hits Harry to make him leave before the hunters arrive. It was out of love. The Land Before Time, Littlefoot's mother dies protecting him from T-Rex. You know what? I can't go on. Google it. Look it up yourself. 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

0: Yawning is contagious. I could have told you that. Even in the womb? I could not have told you that. A new study just showed that fetuses yawn shortly after their mothers do. Good for the goose, good for the gander. Arctic monkeys.
1: Oh.

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1: Are you getting pumped for the World Cup? I don't. Generally speaking, I would be, right? But it just seems to be different this year with everything that's going on. And a group of scientists just warned that FIFA, that its current heat safety measures for the men's 2026 World Cup are inadequate and could put players at risk of serious harm. Some of the stadiums have air conditioning, but many do not, which raises the risk for both players and the fans. A new study showed that 26 of the 104 games might get so hot. How hot? That cooling breaks are required, and some could reach thresholds where matches need to be delayed or postponed. Add that to the list of things that may go wrong at the 2026 World Cup.

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5: Mainly sunny today with a high of 18. Clear skies tonight, the low near 8. Cloudy with scattered showers Saturday with a high of 10, the low near 7.

I got to paddle my way out of here and get my May 2-4 weekend going. 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I am the

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0: do's and don'ts on the way to becoming an effective radio broadcaster. For instance, don't speak too loud. Unless, of course, you want to project a sense of style and panache as you head into a particularly abrasive music selection. Much like Remy is going to do right now. It's Remy on Max.
1: What is up? It is Friday, headed into the May 2-4 long weekend, and the weather looks like it is absolutely fantastic. And it also looks like that fantastic weather is going to hold through the May 2-4 weekend, which could possibly be the first time in all of history that has happened. We got lots to talk about on the show today, but first I want to give a shout out to Huxley and Jim. I actually picked up a Switch game on my way home from work yesterday from Huxley, who's a younger guy selling off some of the stuff he's not using anymore. I met his dad, Jim, and I heard Max FM blasting from his garage when I got there, and it was very cool to bump into him randomly that way. Some stuff we're going to be talking about on the show today. My curiosity into what everything started to become poison in this world, or at least people calling it poison. Somebody decided they were going to murk the local LCBO. You can also now get your milk with extra added fat if you're very excited about that. Plus, our cruiser is taking their maiden voyage out. Brooke is going to be hitting Black Thunder on the streets for the very first time in 2026 and her very first time behind the wheel. So if you see her, make sure you give her a big wave and a smile. Right now, kicking it off with Hotel Mira on the Alternative North.
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1: One of our local LCBOs got murked yesterday, and by murked, I mean a Mercedes drove right into it, smashing the windows out, and nobody was hurt, luckily. And the building surveyor came by and said there was no serious structural damage to the building, so A is okay, and I guess that means I'm allowed to make fun of it. How do you crash your car into a building? Like, all I can assume is that you put it in a drive instead of reverse and drove right into that building. If that building happens to be a beer store or an LCBO, I feel like the irony of the whole situation is just too much to be coincidental. And you probably shouldn't have been behind the wheel of the vehicle to start with. The article gives me no details on any of that stuff, making pure assumptions here, but just feels a little too convenient, doesn't it? Our Lady Peace on Max FM. Take

Foo Fighters asking for a friend. We got Rage Against the Machine coming up, singing a Bruce Springsteen cover, believe it or not. You've heard the song, but you may not know that it was a Springsteen cover. Right now, Colorado, one last time on the Alternative North.

0: on Max.
1: Got a text message in talking about the LCBO that got hit by our Mercedes here in Aurelia yesterday. It says, Remy, I don't think you're wrong with your assumptions. It seems like whenever somebody drives into a building, it's always an LCBO or a beer store. Yeah, like, I don't know, always. I do remember a couple people driving into buildings that didn't happen to be those, but you're probably not wrong. Assumptions are probably not wrong, but they're definitely not guaranteed to be right. I remember when I was younger, I worked at a gas station for a little while. You know those like yellow concrete pillars that are in front of most gas pumps? I remember asking the guy that was training me like why they were there, and he's like, so people don't hit the pumps. And I'm like, yeah, I get that, but like, is this an issue? Do people drive into gas pumps? He's like, give it a week, man. You will see someone try to hit that gas pump and that yellow thing will save the day. And sure enough, man, it didn't take a week. It took about like 2.5 hours before a lady just right into one of those things. And it was totally an oopsie, my bad situation. She wasn't even concerned in the slightest that she just caved in her bumper. She just kind of backed up, readjusted, and rolled down her window. It was a full service station and asked for 20 bucks or whatever it was back then. Yeah, man. Bumper cars out there. Drive safe. Sam Roberts, this is Afterlife, and we are the Alternative North 89.1 Max FM.

0: Yes, Zuckerberg, we get it. I said the word dishwasher out loud 6 months ago, and now all I get are dishwasher ads. You ever try to buy ads on Instagram? They don't give you the option anywhere to listen to people's conversations. I guess they save that perk for the Illuminati, whoever they are. 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
8: Mainly sunny today with a high of 18. Clear skies tonight, the low near 8. Cloudy with scattered showers Saturday with a high of 10, the low near 7.

Billy Talent, Rusted from the Rain. We have got a Lost Track coming a few minutes after three. Stick around right now. It's Whole Malibu. My name is Remy Smith, and you are listening to the Alternative North 89.1 Max FM.

Money talks and bullshit falls out, I guess. I guess it just sort of falls out. Anyways, here's 2.5 minutes of money-making business propositions. Here comes another 40 minutes of music nonstop on Max.

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2: 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It does not glamorize anything. It just repeats the cycle, loud and relentless, the same way the struggle feels. The tune was written by Tim Armstrong, and it's part of a record that really helped redefine and revitalize the entire 90s punk movement. Alongside bands like Green Day and their album Dookie and the skate punk explosion, Rancid's And Out Come the Wolves was a staple among the crowd. It's gritty, fast, and one of those tracks that shows exactly how Rancid was at their most honest and unfiltered. This is Junkie Man for your Friday 3 o'clock Lost Track right here on the Alternative North 89.1 Max FM.

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0: Christmas.
1: Will Remy allow sandwiches to be banned across this great community of ours? And let me be clear here. There's been no proposed legislation to ban sandwiches. Remy is merely trying to whip everyone into a needless frenzy on some non-issue. Great work, new guy. It's Remy on Max.
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1: You know who we haven't talked to in a while? Cassie. Remember Cassie? She entered to win the All Max Has Pass before the new year. We've given her, I think, like two or three, possibly four sets of concert tickets so far, but we're getting close to concert season. So I think we're going to hear from Cassie a little more often over the next month or so. Let's give her a call right now.

0: leave a message.
1: Hi, Cassie. It's Remy calling from Max FM. I seem to have missed you today, but that's all right. That's all right. I'll give you a call back on Monday around the same time, okay? Ish. I'm an unpredictable guy, but I can almost guarantee you that I lied already. It'll be Tuesday because I'm off work on Monday. So we're going to give you a shout back. We got something for you, okay? Bye.

0: shake you upside down for roughly 2 minutes. And see what kind of lunch money we're dealing with here. Back in about 2 minutes.
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2: Mainly sunny today with a high of 18. Clear skies tonight, the low near 8. Cloudy with scattered showers Saturday with a high of 10, the low near 7.

Mother, Mother, Hayloft 2. Right now it's Stars. Take Me to the Riot. My name is Remy Smith, and you are listening to the Alternative North 89.1 Max FM. 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

0: its name to CISO? But all the cool guys know us as Max FM. Aurelia, Barry, Muskoka. We love you. Yeah, bring it in. Hug up. Let's go.
1: Hey, this is it.
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1: So this morning I woke up, I made myself a coffee, sat down on the couch, kind of scrolling through social media to kill a few minutes while I was waking up, and I came across a community post where someone was asking what happened to frozen juice in the grocery store because they can't find it. And if you didn't know, I think we talked about this on the show, they discontinued frozen juice quite some time ago, and they were just selling out what was left. People weren't buying it anymore, so it's gone. Kind of sad. I like frozen juice. But one of the comments under there really like made me tilt my head sideways and wonder why, because they were said, good, get that poison off the shelf. It's been there killing people for too long. And you know, it really made me wonder, like, is it poison? Like, is it actually? Because I grew up drinking that all my life, and I'm not like, you know, a track star or a bodybuilder or a super athlete by any means, but I'm in a pretty healthy state. And as does everybody else in my generation and the generation before me, and I believe the generation before that, because that stuff was like created in like the 1940s, if I'm not mistaken. You would think that if all of the things that people say are poisonous and will kill you and have all of this nefariousness underneath it was true, we wouldn't be seeing people live as long as they are. You know, people are living longer nowadays than they ever have. You know, and I would just assume that if we've been consuming poison for the past 20, 30, 40, 50, 60, 100 years, the population would be going in the opposite direction and living less time. Is that not logical? I don't know. That's my rant for today, I suppose. 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
1: Good afternoon. I'm Susan Meredith. Prime Minister Mark Carney and Alberta Premier Danielle Smith signed an energy collaboration agreement today. The signing ceremony in Calgary establishes a carbon pricing system and an agreed-on start date for a new oil pipeline that will be used to export energy to Asian markets. Calling it a landmark agreement, Smith said the proposed West Coast oil pipeline would transport more than 1 million barrels of oil a day, with construction to start on it as soon as the fall of next year. Disgraced and convicted sex offender Peter Nygaard lost his appeal of his multiple sexual assault convictions today. Nygaard was seeking a reduction in his 11-year sentence. He's 84 now and was convicted by a jury 3 years ago of sexually assaulting four women between the 1980s and 2005 in the top floor bedroom of his company's former Toronto headquarters. He was once a fashion mogul, but his company, Nygaard International, filed for bankruptcy in 2020 as he came under criminal investigation, first in the U.S. and then in Canada. He still faces a sexual assault trial involving one complainant in Montreal. The federal government has also said he can be extradited to the U.S. on sexual assault charges once his Canadian cases are completed. Today, the Supreme Court of Canada announced there will be a new legal means made available to victims of intimate partner violence to seek financial damages through civil court. A person must show that the wrongful conduct happened during an intimate relationship or after it ended, and that the other person intentionally engaged in abusive conduct, and that the conduct amounted to coercive control. Finally, Orillia's treasure hunt program is back starting tomorrow and ending Monday. Residents can leave unwanted but useful household items at the curb after 5 p.m. today and remove unclaimed items by Monday at 11 p.m. The program runs on the third weekend of the month from May through October. Place and take items at the curb only. In sports, the NHL playoffs are quiet tonight. The Habs, with home ice advantage, can advance in their series with the Sabres if they win tomorrow night. Vegas eliminated the Ducks. They take on the Avalanche Wednesday. Game 2 in the PWHL Walter Cup Final between the Ottawa Charge and the Montreal Victoire is set for tomorrow afternoon. The Victoire are up 1-0. And in baseball, the Blue Jays are in Detroit to take on the Tigers for a weekend series. Treya Savage gets the start for the Jays tonight. The forecast for Orillia, Barrie, and Muskoka: partly cloudy tonight with a low of 8 degrees. Tomorrow, increasing clouds with a 40% chance of an early afternoon shower, the high 21. On Sunday, we can expect sunshine and a high of 22. Victoria Day brings more sun and a high of 27 degrees.
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1: Everything is poison. Everything is poison nowadays. And I was talking about that a little bit ago because someone was commenting on how frozen canned juice was poison. And they also commented that it was like heavy metal and stuff in canned fruits and whatnot. I got a few text messages in with people agreeing with me that it's absolutely ridiculous. However, I did get a couple people in the opposite point of view realm. And they're saying it's that we know more today than we did before. Heavy metal deposits, microplastics, all that kind of thing. We can avoid it now because we know it exists. I get what you're saying. I really do. But like, I can only look at my own little microcosm and some of the studies and stuff that I've seen. Studies, I mean, like how everybody in the world is living longer than they once were and are generally healthier than they once were like 100 years ago, right? In my own little world, I don't really eat all that right. I'm not really all that super fit and exercising. I don't jump on any bandwagons or trains, and I'm a healthy human being. I was having some issues a few years ago where I was getting heart palpitations, and I went through a bunch of testing over that. Turns out the number one cause was stress. And the doctor actually told me, this is why you see so many people that jog like 10 miles a day dropping dead of heart attacks. It's not that their bodies aren't healthy. It's just that they're putting their lives through so much stress that it takes its toll worse than a lot of the other things that we could be consuming in our life. So he told me, I'm not going to advocate for the relatively unhealthy lifestyle that you're leading, but I'm also going to tell you, you're not really doing anything wrong. You just need to chill out. If doing those things in your life make you happy and keep you calm, removing them might not be as helpful as you may think. So I read between the lines and kept on eating pasta and bacon. Moby, now Max FM.

Matt Goodband, Symbolistic, White Walls. We got Foss of the People coming up right now. Violet Grohl, It's Thumb. Right here on the Alternative North, 89.1 Max FM.

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1: All tattooed, mustachioed, yearning for the whiskey. And of course, the appropriate time. This is probably not an appropriate time. It's Remy on Max.
2: Our brand new summer cruiser is getting all set and ready to take Black Thunder out for the first drive of the year this weekend to kick off the summer season over the May 2-4. And I am very excited. I'm not exactly sure where she's going, but I think she's going to be an absolutely fantastic fit around here. Her name is Brooke, and she's a ton of fun. So if you see her out and about, make sure you say hi. And I do kind of have a bit of a question for you, because we've traditionally had, like, you know, wild and crazy radio names for our summer cruisers, thinking back to last year with Kate the Great, the year before that with Storm and Norman, and this year we have Brooke. And in my brain, nothing is naturally alliterating or rhyming with Brooke all that greatly. So if you have a suggestion on some kind of wild and crazy radio name for her, shoot it to 705-326-8989. Who knows? Maybe she won't get one at all. But if you got a fun idea, let me know. It's Blue Stones. Don't miss. Right here on the Alternative North 89.1.

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6: Mainly sunny today with a high of 18. Clear skies tonight, the low near 8. Cloudy with scattered showers Saturday with a high of 10, the low near 7.

Sam Roberts, Brother Down. Right now, this is Cracker. Low. My name is Remy Smith, and you are listening to the Alternative North 89.1 Max FM.

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2: I appreciate the love and attention to our new cruiser person, Brooke. A lot of people giving like good luck shout outs to her, and I will pass them along. Some people giving suggestions for Brooke's name. And you know what? I took this completely upon myself. I didn't ask her or anybody else around here whether or not we should be coming up with a rockin' Roddy kind of radio name for Brooke. But I got some cool suggestions here. And I'm going to run it by Brooke. I'm going to run it by the boss. Maybe we won't give anybody a decision other than you. Maybe we'll throw some of these up for people to vote on if we do this at all. So I just wanted to give you a shout out to thank you for playing along and shoot me these text messages. And some of them truly made me laugh a little bit. Right now, Sloan, 500 up, right here on the Alternative Building.

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1: 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Yeah, that's how we do it around here. 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
2: Good afternoon, I'm Susan Meredith. Ontario's Ministry of Health says it is now testing 10 asymptomatic people with connections to a hantavirus-stricken cruise, which is a shift from the government's stance on testing earlier this week. The province says the three high-risk travelers, including two from Grey Bruce, who were on the cruise, and one who was on the same flight as a person who has since died of hantavirus, will stay in strict isolation regardless of their result. Prime Minister Mark Carney and Alberta Premier Danielle Smith signed an energy collaboration agreement today. The signing ceremony in Calgary establishes a carbon pricing system and an agreed-on start date for a new oil pipeline that will be used to export energy to Asian markets. Calling it a landmark agreement, Smith said the proposed West Coast oil pipeline would transport more than 1 million barrels of oil a day, with construction to start on it as soon as the fall of next year. Orillia's treasure hunt program is back starting tomorrow. Residents can leave unwanted but useful household items at the curb after 5 p.m. and remove unclaimed items by Monday at 11 p.m. The program runs on the third weekend of the month from May through October. Place and take items at the curb only. And a note to Barrie and area motorists who use Bayfield Street. As part of the city's 2026 pavement management program, overnight closures of Bayfield Street from Sophia to Dunlop Street and from Dunlop to Simcoe are scheduled for this Monday, May 18th through the 22nd, as well as June 11th and 12th. The closures will allow crews to complete asphalt removal and replacement. Bayfield will be closed nightly from 9 until 7 a.m. Detours will be posted. In sports, the NHL playoffs are quiet tonight. The Habs, with home ice advantage, can advance in their series with the Sabres if they win tomorrow night. Vegas eliminated the Ducks. They take on the Avalanche Wednesday. Game 2 in the PWHL Walter Cup Final between the Ottawa Charge and the Montreal Victoire is set for tomorrow afternoon. The Victoire are up 1-0. And in baseball, the Blue Jays are in Detroit to take on the Tigers for a weekend series. Treya Savage gets the start for the Jays tonight. The forecast for Orillia, Barrie, and Muskoka. Partly cloudy tonight with a low of 8 degrees. Tomorrow, increasing clouds with a 40% chance of an early afternoon shower, the high 21. On Sunday, we can expect sunshine and a high of 22. Victoria Day brings more sun and a high of 27 degrees.
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1: We were talking a little earlier about all of the food we're consuming nowadays being poison, according to some people's standards, and we need to completely rethink our diets. And it's funny to think that it sometimes goes the complete and opposite direction. If you don't know what the percent is in milk, I think most people do, but just in case you don't, 1%, 2%, 3.25% are the normal milks, and the percent is how much fat content is in that. If you've ever been drinking some whole milk, that's the 3.25% one, thinking, you know, this is not fatty enough for me, you are in luck, because there's a new 6% fat milk that is hitting the market in Ontario. Why? I'm not 100% sure, but it's there. So if you were ever drinking your milk and thinking that you wanted it to be a little thicker, a little less viscous, maybe almost chewable, 6% milk now available at some stores near you. Why? You're going to have to ask the person who buys it. Chili Peppers on Max FM.

Sum 41 pieces. The Darcys are on the way, and then we're going to have a very special phone call. Stick around for that right now. Arctic Monkeys, I Bet You Look Good on the Dance Floor. Right here on the Alternative North 89.1 Max FM.

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1: All right, so it's been a week. We've been talking about it a lot, and it is time to make somebody's May 2-4 weekend a little better, or a lot better, depending on how you look at it. We're going to give him a call. Let's see how it goes.
2: Hello?
1: Hello, is Jeff available?
2: Yeah, just a second here. Hello?
1: Hello? Hello?
2: Hey,
1: hello?
2: Can you hear me now?
1: I can hear you now.
2: Had headphones in. It was very, got to try and jumble them around and get the volume going.
1: Life's a struggle, man. I hear you. I do. Maybe I can make your life a little bit nicer. It's Remy calling from Max FM. How you doing, man?
2: Oh, great. Yourself?
1: Not too bad. Not too bad. I'm curious, what are your plans for the May 2-4 weekend?
2: Sit around, drink some beers, and possibly have a fire.
1: That is the right answer. I think any other answer involves far too much effort for the May 2-4 weekend. That's my plans as well, dude.
2: Oh, I agree.
1: I'm calling because you texted us a keyword throughout the week with all of our ramblings about Feast Co.
2: Yeah.
1: Yeah, and I hit the button, and your name randomly came out of that imaginary hat.
2: Oh, well, I feel very lucky then.
1: So you just scored a barbecue for 24 people in your backyard from Feast Co. Catered. They're taking care of everything. They're bringing what they need to cook on. They're bringing all the food, and they're doing all the work. All you got to do is eat it.
2: No freaking way.
1: Yeah, dude.
2: This is awesome.
1: The hardest job for you right now is finding that many people. Are you popular enough to have that many people over at your place?
2: Yeah, I should be able to. I know quite a bit of people in the community, so.
1: All right. Well, if you're a couple short, you can always give me a call. I don't say no to free food under any circumstances.
2: Absolutely.
1: I have one more question.
2: Yeah.
1: Are you over 19?
2: I certainly am.
1: Fantastic, because we may or may not have a little add-on from our friends at Moosehead for you.
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0: Australia, Barry Muskoka. Do we have some killer tunes for you or what? Up next on Max.
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2: Mainly sunny today with a high of 18. Clear skies tonight, the low near 8. Cloudy with scattered showers Saturday with a high of 10, the low near 7.

Greta Van Fleet, and that is it for me today this week, going into the long weekend, and I am super excited for it. Not really any plans, just happy to be able to kick back, and it looks like the weather's going to be enough for me to kick back on the deck and have a couple barbecues throughout the weekend. Have yourself an absolutely fun, fantastic, safe, long weekend. Fatty's going to come in, keep you company throughout the rest of the night. I'm leaving you with Death From Above, 1979, 1+1. My name is Remy Smith. We are the Alternative North, 89.1 Max FM, and you and I will talk again on Tuesday.

0: 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I'll be back in a couple of minutes.
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1: Good afternoon. I'm Susan Meredith. Prime Minister Mark Carney and Alberta Premier Danielle Smith signed an energy collaboration agreement today. The signing ceremony in Calgary establishes a carbon pricing system and an agreed-on start date for a new oil pipeline that will be used to export energy to Asian markets. Calling it a landmark agreement, Smith said the proposed West Coast oil pipeline would transport more than 1 million barrels of oil a day, with construction to start on it as soon as the fall of next year. Disgraced and convicted sex offender Peter Nygaard lost his appeal of his multiple sexual assault convictions today. Nygaard was seeking a reduction in his 11-year sentence. He's 84 now and was convicted by a jury 3 years ago of sexually assaulting four women between the 1980s and 2005 in the top floor bedroom of his company's former Toronto headquarters. He was once a fashion mogul, but his company, Nygaard International, filed for bankruptcy in 2020 as he came under criminal investigation first in the U.S. and then in Canada. He still faces a sexual assault trial involving one complainant in Montreal. The federal government has also said he can be extradited to the U.S. on sexual assault charges once his Canadian cases are completed. Today, the Supreme Court of Canada announced there will be a new legal means made available to victims of intimate partner violence to seek financial damages through civil court. A person must show that the wrongful conduct happened during an intimate relationship or after it ended, and that the other person intentionally engaged in abusive conduct and that the conduct amounted to coercive control. Finally, Orillia's treasure hunt program is back starting tomorrow and ending Monday. Residents can leave unwanted but useful household items at the curb after 5 p.m. today and remove unclaimed items by Monday at 11 p.m. The program runs on the third weekend of the month from May through October. Place and take items at the curb only. In sports, the NHL playoffs are quiet tonight. The Habs, with home ice advantage, can advance in their series with the Sabres if they win tomorrow night. Vegas eliminated the Ducks. They take on the Avalanche Wednesday. Game 2 in the PWHL Walter Cup Final between the Ottawa Charge and the Montreal Victoire is set for tomorrow afternoon. The Victoire are up 1-0. And in baseball, the Blue Jays are in Detroit to take on the Tigers for a weekend series. Treya Savage gets the start for the Jays tonight. The forecast for Orillia, Barrie, and Muskoka: partly cloudy tonight with a low of 8 degrees. Tomorrow, increasing clouds with a 40% chance of an early afternoon shower, the high 21. On Sunday, we can expect sunshine and a high of 22. Victoria Day brings more sun and a high of 27 degrees.
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5: Partly cloudy tonight with a low of 8 degrees. Tomorrow, increasing clouds with a 40% chance of an early afternoon shower, the high 21. On Sunday, we can expect sunshine and a high of 22. Victoria Day brings more sun and a high of 27 degrees.

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Berlin's coming down. Got a bombed out girl skyline southbound on the ground. Something here I don't get, something here I don't see. Nothing left to see here but the waves down on the beach.

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11: Partly cloudy tonight with a low of 8 degrees. Tomorrow, increasing clouds with a 40% chance of an early afternoon shower, the high 21. On Sunday, we can expect sunshine and a high of 22. Victoria Day brings more sun and a high of 27 degrees.

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